0: Hey, yo, what's poppin', Amir?
1: What's up, Asus? How you doing?
0: How you been, bro?
1: I'm good. How are you?
0: Just chillin', man. Hey, let me get a brulee, will ya?
1: Yes, sir.
0: How much do I owe you?
1: You're good, bro, on the house.
0: Hey, I appreciate that, right?
1: Thank you.